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1: It's Mr. 305 checking in for the remix. You know they had that 75 Street Brazil. Well, this year's gonna be called Gaiocho. Que hola, Cata, que hola, Omega. And this is how we gonna do it.

0: 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More vivid and worse, what I feel I deserve. Yeah, cause I'm so fucking fabulous.
1: Fantastica, il meglio in 100 canzoni.

0: Just Yesterday. Ricorda le canzoni più belle.
1: Namaste.
0: Just Yesterday.
2: Hey, it's Paul. I was listening to the album. Good fucking luck. You're on your own.